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0: Yeah, yeah, man.
1: The word on the street is, Flip Mode has a risk,
0: true.
1: Yeah. 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
1: Hey Pancho, where you going? 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
0: Oh, but the worst part was I knew I'd see it again. 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